0: 93.1 Jams.
1: It's the Bootleg Kev Show, man. That's James Andre Jefferson
2: Jr. What a dope,
1: man. All right, man. Welcome to the show. Coming up, let's talk about it. This story has been all over TikTok. Everyone is talking about Nolan Wells.
2: Oh, yeah. It's a lot of interesting things going on with this case.
1: This was the kid who was out with his friends and passed away.
2: Say it correctly. This was the black kid that hung out with a bunch of white kids, and he's the one that passed away.
1: Yes, but this is a pretty crazy story. There's some updates, some conspiracy theories everyone's talking about on social media. We're going to break it down up next.

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1: It's the Bootleg Kev Show holding it down. That's James Andre Jefferson Jr.
2: What it do, bro?
1: All right, this is an interesting story, man. Unfortunately, Nolan Wells passed away. According to a lot of people, it was during a 4th of July weekend hang in which he fell into a lake. Is that right, James?
2: Yeah, that's what it sounds like, yeah.
1: Yeah, so the whole theory is they're trying to say he died in the lake and went missing around 11 on 4th of July, but these photos that have come out and have been deleted off of this girl's Instagram would show him that he made it back to land because he was at a pool party 2 hours later.
2: Yeah, it was part of a carousel picture, so whoever posted the picture went back and edited and took that picture away.
1: Crazy.
2: And kept all the other pictures up and turned the comments off. What you hiding?
1: We do gotta say, though, apparently these are not facts. These are rumors. There are no official statements that have been confirmed, but they do look official. Looks kind of crazy.
2: And I like that Ben Crump is leading the independent investigation on this. We gonna get to the bottom of this. We gonna find out what happened to Nolan Wells.
1: One of them kids is gonna speak out and snitch.
2: Oh yeah, I'm surprised they haven't already.
1: 100%. Anyway, look, stay by your radio. Coming up next, we got the Daily Hate on the way. It's the Bootleg Kev Show.

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0: A heat advisory remains in effect.
1: Clear skies tonight with a low of 72. Westerly winds 5 to 10 miles per hour. Mainly sunny tomorrow, daytime highs approaching 96. I'm weatherology meteorologist Jennifer Wojcicki. Currently 90.

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1: It's the Bootleg Kev Show holding it down, man. We got that daily hate coming up, y'all. If you got something you want to hate on, leave us a voicemail. 877-817-2888. That is the number you can reach out to us. Tell us what's got you pissed off for the day, man. Could be something in the news. Could be your baby daddy. I don't know. We're taking your voicemails, though. Anything you want to hate on, James?
2: I'm hating on people that don't understand how aging works, and they're clowning on Brandy. Brandy, you are still a beautiful woman, regardless of what people are saying right
1: now. Brandy is a legend.
2: Come on, stop playing with her.
1: 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That daily hate's coming up next.

0: I just want to say something that I hate on consistently is people who don't acknowledge you after you sneeze. Like, I understand that everybody says bless you, if it's kazoon tight, whatever it is. Like, if I sneeze, say something. That's just absolutely crazy and absurd to me. It's just like, wow, like, just forget me and my sneezing, huh? But, yeah.
1: Now, my question is, if someone sneezes back to back to back to back to back to back, do you always say it?
2: It just depends how you sneeze. I don't say nothing if you being disgusting with your sneeze.
1: What if it's one of those dramatic, ah!
2: Yeah, I just walk away because you're trying to kill everybody. You got hands.
1: You
2: got to
1: say, well, excuse you. Are you okay?
2: Well, why would you say it like that? What was that accent you just did?
1: I didn't do an accent.
2: It sounded like an accent to me.
1: Anyway, stay by your radio. If you got something you want to hate on, hit us up. 877-817-2888. Let us know what you're hating on, all right? Look, coming up next, we're talking about it. The Moana movie that just dropped this past weekend. A lot of controversy around it. We're going to break it down on the way.

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4: 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Every time I look at you, I swear to God, you got that feet, you got body, you got the long arms, fingers, flat feet, big...

0: It was my fault, not yours, not his. It was my fault. I'm sorry. You know? It was my fault, not him, because he always wanted to be there for you. And I'm sorry I was young, but he's always wanted to be a father to you. So I take ownership of that, of my choices and decisions. And I'm sorry for that. He's a good guy. So don't hold that against him, because it was my fault. Just, you know, forgive me.
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1: What a do, bro?
0: They're saying that Moana, the live remake starring Dwayne The Rock Johnson, has one of the worst opening weekends for a Disney remake ever. It only made $43 million, and it had a $250 million budget.
1: Everybody had things to do this weekend. They're going to go check it out next weekend.
0: They're not going to go check it out this weekend.
1: Everybody got to go check The Rock out. What you mean?
0: Shout out to James, who is a good friend of The Rock's.
1: What, no, I don't.
0: And this is James doing his
1: I'm going to go buy some tickets. That's what
0: you're dodging The Rock.
1: Yeah, I'm going to go see it.
0: Of course you are. Anyway, stay by your radio. Coming up next, man, we have got the No Cap News on the way. Keep it locked.

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1: All right, man, it's the Bootleg Kev Show. We got that No Cap News coming up. That's where James finds the craziest stories in the world, and we talk about it. James, what you got on the way?
2: A man must have had an amazing first date with this woman because right after, she went completely crazy and got arrested.
1: We're talking about the crazy first date up next. Keep it locked.

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6: Time for the No Cap News right now. What's up, James?
7: This is a pretty crazy story. So a man met up with a chick that he met on a dating site. And so the first date went with how it went, and he decided he did not want to continue communications. She didn't want to take no as an answer, popped up at his house the following week. Unannounced, that was okay. But the following week, right after that, she decided to break into his house, open up a bottle of wine, eat some snacks, and wait for him to get home. He walked in and called the cops.
6: Damn.
7: Yeah, crazy first date.
6: That is insane. Yo, listen, that sounds like that lady from Obsession.
7: Oh, yeah. Right now. I don't think she messed with her. That lady on Obsession was crazier than everybody.
6: I just rewatched Obsession, and it was a lot more disturbing the second time watching it.
7: But just to be clear, the guy in that movie was the villain.
6: Yes.
7: 100%. There's some people that think she's the villain. No, she was under a spell.
6: Yeah, no, the guy was definitely the villain.
7: So do we think this guy had a one-wish willow and popped it open, wanted this first date to go popping?
6: I doubt it. She just sounds like a crazy person. There are very unwell people out here. Anyway, stay by your radio. Coming up, man, let's talk about this trend that's been going on Instagram where everybody is sitting down for their Netflix doc.
7: Oh, yeah, my wife just posted one.

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Rate this next jam. 1 through 5. 5 being the best. 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
15: Advisory continues until 8 p.m. tomorrow night. Clear skies tonight with a low of 72. West winds 5 to 10 miles per hour. High temperatures reach up to 96. Tomorrow, mainly sunny skies. I'm weatherology meteorologist Jennifer Wojcicki. Currently 88.

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1: All right, man, it's the Bootleg Kev Show holding it down. There's been this TikTok and Instagram trend where people are preparing for a documentary on Netflix.
2: Oh, yeah, I've seen it.
1: Okay, so I'm curious, James, if you were to have a Netflix documentary, which part of your life would it be about?
2: This is going to be embarrassing, but I would say how much money I spent on video game skins in the last 5 years.
1: I feel like my Netflix documentary would be about the Big Boogie interview where he tells me he turned down a $5 million scholarship to play the drums at a big band in Jacksonville. This video is going to haunt me for the rest of my life. It's the most viral interview I've ever done.
2: I see people remake it all the damn time. I turned it down. Hilarious.
1: Anyway, I turned it down. 877-817-2888. If someone's making your Netflix documentary, what is it about? All right, we're taking your calls up next. It's the Bootleg Kev Show.

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1: All right, man, we're talking about it. The Netflix documentary, viral TikTok that's going on.
2: Don't play that sound. I'm sick of it. No. Hey, brother, I've been hearing it all day on my TikTok, my Instagram. I hate it. I'm over it.
1: Yeah, so when you hear that, you know a Netflix documentary's coming. A lot of people have been doing these funny videos where they're about to sit down for their documentary say what it's about. We want to hear from y'all, man. 877-817-2888. That is the number. Give us a call. What would your Netflix documentary be about? What's going on?
3: My Netflix doc would definitely be about my family. I was raised in the funeral business my entire life. My grandfather was married like 5 times. He got a bunch of kids out of wedlock. I mean, it's wild.
1: Oh, your grandpa was a player.
3: Oh, you have no idea.
2: Sir, are you black?
3: I'm not.
2: Okay, also we had a black Adams family. I got excited for a second. I'm about to say, I want to watch that. I know it's drama at the funeral home. Got the black family running.
3: Oh, man.
1: Funeral home hustle. I love it, man. Well, listen, shout out to your family, man. All right, I'd watch the Netflix documentary. Anyway, listen, we have got Vivian on the phone. Vivian, what about you? What would your Netflix documentary be about?
4: Oh, I think it would be surviving a bipolar mother.
2: Oh, damn.
4: Who is also religious.
2: Ooh. What's the moment in the documentary that's going to make everybody watch and drop their draw?
4: This one time I had like gotten one of her Bibles dirty or wet or something, and she beat me with that same Bible.
1: She beat you with the Bible? Oh, man. Most people get a switch. She said, I'm going to beat you with the Lord's word.
2: She said, the Lord go whoop your ass, too. This is blasphemy.
4: Oh, my gosh, yes.
1: Oh, my goodness. All right. Well, appreciate you calling. Shout out to your mom. She sounds like a scary lady. I'm not going to lie.
2: I know she in therapy.
1: Definitely going to need some therapy, all right? Look, tell us about what your Netflix documentary would be about. 877-817-2888. Coming up, Jay-Z just had a crazy weekend in New York. That Sunday night show, Monday morning show, I should say. Wild.
2: Oh, yeah. It was Monday morning, like you said.
1: But, yo, he just announced something new. We're going to break it down up next.

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1: It's the Bootleg Kev Show holding it down, man. Hey, shout out to Jay-Z. After headlining Yankee Stadium three straight nights, he just announced he's going to be performing in London on this Jay-Z 30 stadium run. He's going to be performing on Beyonce's birthday, September 4th.
2: I love that. 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I love this for him.
1: You think he's going to perform in the Super Bowl this year?
2: 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Then he's going to be done with the NFL. Watch.
1: 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Anyway, stay by your radio. Coming up next, we have got the People's Mix on the way. It's the Bootleg Kev Show.

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And this one's for the true VIP. The FWBs. We're giving you two certified slaps.

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1: Coming up, we got to talk about Boozy Badass.
2: Oh, man. He about to be on his story talking about $600K he need.
1: Friend of the show, suing somebody, and it has to do with our president. This story is insane. We're going to break it down up next.

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1: It's the Bootleg Kev Show, holding it down though with James Andre Jefferson Jr.
2: What a dub, bro.
1: Boosie is suing. Shout out to Boosie Badass. I guess he paid $600,000 for a Donald Trump pardon that never came.
2: Oh, this sounds illegal. Continue.
1: According to the report, the rapper is taking legal action against political operatives Jacob Wall and Jack Berkman after he shelled out $600,000 to help secure a pardon from Donald Trump. Now, these guys, I guess, are somewhat close to Trump. He paid the pair after they pitched themselves of having major pull inside Trump's orbit, and Boosie coughed up $600,000, hoping that it would result in a Donald Trump pardon.
2: Oh, Lord.
1: So I guess these guys refused to pay Boosie back after saying that there was no refund agreement that ever existed, and then claiming that their firm had been effectively broke after millions of dollars in fines tied to past legal troubles. Boosie got swindled out of $600,000.
2: You can't do
1: by
2: this.
1: A couple of political operatives who said they could get him pardoned.
2: This is crazy. This is like back in the day on Cops and Crackhead called the police because he tried to buy some crack, and then called the cops on the drug dealer because he stole his money from the crackhead.
1: Yeah, no, this is wild. All this feels super illegal.
2: You're not seeing this money back, Boosie.
1: Boosie, I don't think it's legal for you to pay for a pardon and then to sue them for paying for the pardon. I feel like you just got duped.
2: Oh, yeah, 100%. He's going to be on his Instagram story asking one of his fans for $600,000. Watch.
1: They hit a lick off of Boosie,
2: oh,
1: man.
2: Oh, sure did.
1: And no pardon is happening. So
2: well, we know the pardon price now, though.
1: $600. Look, stay by your radio. Coming up next, man, we're jumping into the People's Mix. Keep it locked.

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10: Madison weather.
11: A heat advisory continues until 8 p.m. tomorrow night. Clear skies tonight with a low of 72. West winds 5 to 10 miles per hour. High temperatures reach up to 96. Tomorrow, mainly sunny skies. I'm weatherology meteorologist Jennifer Wojcicki. Right now, it's 84 degrees.
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0: Yo, it's the Bootleg Kev Show, holding it down with James Andre Jefferson
1: Jr. What a dub, bro?
0: Yes, sir. We in the people's mix right now, rolling. Still, everyone's talking about Jay-Z this, Jay-Z that. I don't know if y'all saw Sunday night, Monday morning, The Late Show. Pharrell came out, and they did a medley of their records together. It was awesome, by the way. Jay-Z and Pharrell had a moment on stage where Pharrell said, quote unquote, they poked the bear, and now the bear cut his hair. Now he about to go to war. I hope you kill them N-words. Y'all know who I'm talking about. A lot of people say it's Drake.
1: 100% it's Drake. Jay-Z about to smash this dude.
0: We'll see. If Drake loses back-to-back battles to two of the greatest of all time, God, that poor guy. Oh, he's about to sue the world.
1: Oh, yeah. I might get sued.
0: He gonna crash out. He gonna sit down, and they're gonna have to make a Netflix documentary about the worst 3 years of any career.
1: he not gonna do nothing but write a letter.
0: Anyway, man, we're getting into some brand new music right now. Shout out to Trim. This one's going crazy. It's called Coconut Water. It's on the Bootleg Kev Show.

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1: What it do, bro?
0: Coming up, we got to talk about these Love Island winners.
1: I ain't like who won.
0: You didn't like who won. I don't know who won because I didn't watch the damn stupid ass show. But look, let's get into some new music first. Shout out to Tyler, the Creator, man. This is my joint. That guy, the remix, the freestyle off that Kendrick. It's on the Bootleg Kev Show.

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0: Yo, it's the Bootleg Kev Show, man. Look, Love Island has ended. We have a couple that won it. It was a biracial couple?
1: Yeah, biracial. Their names was Bryce and Trinity.
0: Okay, and their followers have shot through the roof since winning.
1: Since winning. Trinity went up to 2 million. I didn't want them to win. I wanted Mel and Sincere to win.
0: I don't know who any of these people are, but people seem to really love this show.
1: It's whatever. I ain't going to lie. It comes on too many times out the week, for like 5 days out the week.
0: Really?
1: Yes.
0: Oh, yeah, I'm good. Anyway, stay by your radio. Coming up, man, we have got more of the Bootleg Kev Show, including that No Cap News on the way.

0: lot, babe. I wanna start at the top and the bottom, babe. 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
1: Time to make sure we get your take. Rate this next jam. 1 through 5. 5 being the best. 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
1: It's the Bootleg Cap Show holding it down with James Andre Jefferson Jr. The No Cap News is minutes away. That's where James finds crazy stories worldwide. We break them down. What you got coming?
2: It's pretty crazy. 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
1: He did something. I'll tell you that. It's a pretty crazy story we got coming up. Keep it locked.

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5: Time for the No Cap News right now. What up, James?
6: Hey, this is pretty crazy. So a student pilot had to land a plane by himself because the pilot that was instructing him decided to take off his seatbelt, take off his headphones, and look at him and say, hey, you know what to do, and jump out the plane to his death.
5: So this guy committed suicide and left the student pilot to land the plane.
6: Yes, 100%. That's exactly what happened. I gotta beat somebody's ass if I pay $250 for you to teach me how to fly a plane and then the instructor jump out the damn plane.
5: I wonder if this guy didn't kill the instructor, throw him out of the plane himself.
6: Hey, that's a good theory, because the story don't make sense to me.
5: There was a murder in the sky, and he got rid of the body. And then the student, by the way, I'm a student, the student landed the plane successfully.
6: Yeah, 100%, he's safe.
5: This is crazy. 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Coming up next, man, let's do it. That Daily Hate is on deck.

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15: Madison weather.
16: A heat advisory continues until 8 p.m. tomorrow night. 71 tonight under clear skies. Westerly winds 5 to 10 miles per hour. Sunshine mixed with clouds at times. Tomorrow, daytime highs approaching 96. I'm weatherology meteorologist Jennifer Wojcicki. Right now, 77.
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1: It's the Bootleg Kev Show holding it down. The Daily Hate is on the way, y'all. If you got something you want to hate on, leave us a voicemail. 877-817-2888. That is the number. You can get at us with your Daily Hate calls right now. Anything you want to hate on,
2: James? I'm hating on Instagram. All the new features they added is not fixing the problem. The algorithm is crappy. I just want to see the people that I follow.
1: What are you hating on? Leave us a voicemail. We got your calls coming up next.

0: Hey, I'm hating on the fact that if you ask me for money and I give it to you and you tell me you're going to pay me back in 2 weeks, why do I have to call you to find out where my money is? Like, for real, I shouldn't have to chase my money.
1: Real quick, ma'am, how close are you to this person you lent the money to?
0: I was related to them.
2: Oh, yeah. Well, you never...
0: And you know, notice I said was.
2: Yeah, how do you get...
0: Because I ain't got my money back.
2: Oh, I see. Until you get your money, you are disowning them.
0: Basically, I don't know them.
2: I can appreciate it. James, I'd like to point out for everybody listening right now, just always assume if you're going to lend money to your family, you're never getting it back.
1: Yeah, I know you lent me a couple $100 last week. You trying to get it back?
2: We'll see about that. Anyway, listen, hit us up if you got something you want to hate on. 877-817-2888. Get at us. Coming up, we got to talk about this Moana movie.
1: Oh, favorite movie so far of the year.
2: You're a liar.

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1: It's the Bootleg Kev Show holding it down, man. We got that daily hate coming up, y'all. If you got something you want to hate on, leave us a voicemail. 877-817-2888. That is the number you can reach out to us. Tell us what's got you pissed off for the day, man. Could be something in the news. Could be your baby daddy. I don't know. We're taking your voicemails, though. Anything you want to hate on, James?
2: I'm hating on people that don't understand how aging works, and they're clowning on Brandy. Brandy, you are still a beautiful woman, regardless of what people are saying right
1: now. Brandy is a legend.
2: Come on, stop playing with her.
1: 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That daily hate's coming up next.

0: just want to say something that I hate on consistently is people who don't acknowledge you after you sneeze. Like, I understand that everybody says bless you, if it's kazoon tight, whatever it is. Like, if I sneeze, say something. That's just absolutely crazy and absurd to me. It's just like, wow, like, just to get me and my sneezing, huh? But, yeah.
1: Now, my question is, if someone sneezes back to back to back to back to back to back, do you always say it?
2: It just depends how you sneeze. I don't say nothing if you being disgusting with your sneeze.
1: What if it's one of those dramatic, ah!
2: Yeah, I just walk away because you're trying to kill everybody. You got hands.
1: You
2: got
1: to say, well, excuse you. Are you okay?
2: Well, why would you say it like that? What was that accent you just did?
1: I didn't do an accent.
2: It sounded like an accent to me.
1: Anyway, stay by your radio. If you got something you want to hate on, hit us up. 877-817-2888. Let us know what you're hating on, all right? Look, coming up next, we're talking about it. The Moana movie that just dropped this past weekend. A lot of controversy around it. We're going to break it down on the way.

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15: Madison Weather.
16: A heat advisory continues until 8 p.m. tomorrow night. 71 tonight under clear skies. Westerly winds 5 to 10 miles per hour. Sunshine mixed with clouds at times. Tomorrow, daytime highs approaching 96. I'm weatherology meteorologist Jennifer Wojcicki. Right now, it's 75 degrees.
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1: All right, man, it's the Bootleg Kev Show holding it down. There's been this TikTok and Instagram trend where people are preparing for a documentary on Netflix.
2: Oh, yeah, I've seen it.
1: Okay, so I'm curious, James, if you were to have a Netflix documentary, which part of your life would it be about?
2: This is going to be embarrassing, but I would say how much money I spent on video game skins in the last 5 years.
1: I feel like my Netflix documentary would be about the Big Boogie interview where he tells me he turned down a $5 million scholarship to play the drums at a big band in Jacksonville. This video is going to haunt me for the rest of my life. It's the most viral interview I've ever done.
2: I see people remake it all the damn time. I turned it down. Hilarious.
1: Anyway, I turned it down. 877-817-2888. If someone's making your Netflix documentary, what is it about? All right, we're taking your calls up next. It's the Bootleg Kev Show.

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1: All right, man, we're talking about it. The Netflix documentary, viral TikTok that's going on.
2: Don't
1: right
2: play
1: now
2: that sound. I'm sick of it. No. Hey, brother, I've been hearing it all day on my TikTok, my Instagram. I hate it. I'm over it.
1: Yes, yeah, so when you hear that, you know a Netflix documentary's coming. A lot of people have been doing these funny videos where they're about to sit down for their documentary
2: right,
1: to
2: right
1: say what it's about. We want to hear from y'all, man. 877-817-2888. That is the number. Give us a call. What would your Netflix documentary be about? What's going on?
3: My Netflix doc would definitely be about my family. I was raised in the funeral business my entire life. My grandfather was married like 5 times. He had a bunch of kids out of wedlock. I mean, it's wild.
1: Oh, your grandpa was a player.
3: Oh, you have no idea.
2: Sir, are you black?
3: I'm not.
2: Okay, also we had a black Adams family. I got excited for a second. I'm about to say, I want to watch that. I know it's drama at the funeral home. Got the black family running.
3: Oh, man.
1: Funeral home hustle. I love it, man. Well, listen, shout out to your family, man. All right, I'd watch the Netflix documentary. Anyway, listen, we have got Vivian on the phone. Vivian, what about you? What would your Netflix documentary be about?
4: Oh, I think it would be surviving a bipolar mother.
2: Oh, damn.
4: Who is also religious.
2: Ooh. What's the moment in the documentary that's going to make everybody watch and drop their jaw?
4: This one time I had like gotten one of her Bibles dirty or wet or something, and she beat me with that same Bible.
1: She beat you with the Bible? Oh, man. Most people get a switch. She said, I'm going to beat you with the Lord's word.
2: She said, the Lord go whoop your ass

0: appreciate you calling. Shout out to your mom. She sounds like a scary lady. I'm not going to lie.
1: I know she in therapy.
2: Definitely going to need some therapy, all right? Look, tell us about what your Netflix documentary would be about. 877-817-2888. Coming up, Jay-Z just had a crazy weekend in New York. That Sunday night show, Monday morning show, I should say. Wild.
1: Oh, yeah. It was Monday morning, like you said.
2: But, yo, he just announced something new. We're going to break it down up next.

0: say.
1: There's an old saying in Tennessee. I know it's in Texas, probably in Tennessee, that says, fool me once, shame on you. If fool me, we can't get fooled.

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2: What it do, bro?
1: Your buddy Dwayne The Rock Johnson, James. He is a part of another bombing in the theaters, I mean, of course. Moana has one of the worst opening weekends for a Disney remake ever. This is crazy.
2: Very pessimistic of you.
1: It had a budget of $250 million to make and only grossed $43 million its opening weekend. This is the third worst opening weekend for a Disney live action remake.
2: None of that matters because it still topped the box office this week. Again.
1: So it's number one. That's all that matters.
2: We number one, baby. We winning over here.
1: You didn't see it.
2: It's a great movie.
1: But you didn't see it.
2: The Rock rapped in it.
1: But you didn't watch it.
2: Brother, why we gotta talk about semantics right
1: now? Shout out to James for supporting his buddy The Rock, who DMs him all the time. Anyway, we're getting out of here. Back at it tomorrow, same time, same place. It's the Bootleg Kev Show.

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15: Madison weather.
16: A heat advisory remains in effect. Clear skies overnight with lows around 71. Westerly winds 5 to 10 miles per hour. Daytime highs approaching 96. Wednesday, sunshine mixed with clouds at times. I'm weatherology meteorologist Jennifer Wojcicki. Currently 73.
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0: At the house with it, watching Santa.
1: Who you with?
0: On the couch with my favorite Santa. 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Even if I fall

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Rate this next jam. 1 through 5. 5 being the best. M for more. 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You get a say in every song we play on Madtown's 93.1 Jams.

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7: Madison weather.
8: The heat advisory remains in effect. Clear skies overnight with lows around 71. Westerly winds 5 to 10 miles per hour. Daytime highs approaching 96. Wednesday, sunshine mixed with clouds at times. I'm weatherology meteorologist Jennifer Wojcicki. Right now, it's 72 degrees.
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This one's for the true VIPs. The FWBs. 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

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Rate this next jam. 1 through 5. 5 being the best. 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

0: advisory remains in effect.
1: Clear skies overnight with lows around 71. Westerly winds 5 to 10 miles per hour. Daytime highs approaching 96. Wednesday, sunshine mixed with clouds at times. I'm weatherology meteorologist Jennifer Wojcicki. Right now, it's 71 degrees.
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Man, heard what you said through the grapevine. Funny thing about your problems, they ain't mine. Staying up through the late night. 20 seconds to game time. 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
3: Madison weather.
4: Heat advisory continues until 8 p.m. tonight. Lows dip down to about 71 overnight under clear skies, westerly winds 5 to 10 miles per hour. Highs around 96 Wednesday, a mix of clouds and sun. I'm weatherology meteorologist Jennifer Wojcicki. Right now, 70.
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1: Who you with?
0: On the couch with my favorite Santa. I was about to, but you convinced us. 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

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M for more. 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

rate this next jam. 1 through 5. 5 being the best. 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
6: Madison weather.
7: A heat advisory remains in effect. Lows dip down to about 68 overnight under clear skies. Westerly winds 5 to 10 miles per hour. Daytime highs approaching 96. Wednesday, a blend of clouds and sun. I'm weatherology meteorologist Jennifer Wojcicki. Right now, 70.
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5: Madison weather.
6: The heat advisory continues. A blend of clouds and sun today with daytime highs approaching 96. Northwesterly winds 5 to 10 miles per hour. Partly cloudy skies again, tonight, 71. I'm weatherology meteorologist Jennifer Wojcicki. Currently, 69.
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10: Madison weather.
11: A heat advisory continues until 8 p.m. tonight. Partly cloudy today with a high of 95. Winds out of the northwest around 5 miles per hour. Partly cloudy again tonight, lows dip down to about 72. I'm weatherology meteorologist Jennifer Wojcicki. Currently, it's 70 degrees.
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17: Good morning. We are halfway through the week on Wednesday, the 15th. Today, I'm Jennifer Stevens with a look at what's happening today. A nasty confluence of events coming up here in our weather as heat and humidity continues today. A heat advisory from the National Weather Service in effect until 8 tonight. Upper 90s today, low 90s then right through the weekend. Your forecast is on the way, but we now have a heat index expected to approach 105 degrees today. Roads are buckling in Sauk County. Well, one road, US 12 eastbound Wisconsin DOT, says it's due to extreme heat affecting the asphalt. The city of Monona canceling their summer concert for this week. That was supposed to be last night, but it was canceled due to extreme heat conditions. And now our old friends, the Canadian wildfires, are back. Yep. So we now add an air quality advisory into the mix here as a thick plume of wildfire smoke travels south today. Forecasters explain Dane County's air quality will steadily deteriorate as the day progresses today. Heaviest concentrations is expected to move through La Crosse into Janesville, enveloping the Madison metro area probably by late this evening into the overnight hours, and then into tomorrow. This plume will push air quality into the unhealthy for sensitive groups range, and potentially even worse. Madison police say a woman was hospitalized and ticketed after colliding on her e-bike into a semi downtown around 6 a.m. yesterday. Witnesses telling police she was traveling at a high rate of speed. She was on her phone wearing earbuds. She blew through a stop sign when she slammed into the big rig at East Mifflin and North Blair Streets. Madison
1: weather. A heat advisory continues until 8 p.m. tonight. Partly cloudy today with a high of 95. Winds out of the northwest around 5 miles per hour. Partly cloudy again tonight, lows dip down to about 72. I'm weatherology meteorologist Jennifer Wojcicki. Currently, it's 70 degrees.
2: Well, the Brewers are enjoying the All-Star break after playing 27 games in 27 days. They hit the All-Star break with their most wins ever at 59 and only a 5-game lead in the NL Central over the Cubs. Last night was the All-Star game. William Contreras was the only Brewer who saw some action. The crew, they'll return from the break on Friday when they welcome in the Marlins to American Family Field. Turning to the Bucks, they're 0-3 in Summer League out in Las Vegas. Summer League continues for the Bucks today as they'll face off against the Hornets. We're getting closer to the start of Packers training camp. Rookies due to report on July 27th with veterans on the 28th. Then the first practice will be on the 29th. It's the first of 13 practices open to the public, including the annual family night on August 7th held inside Lambeau Field. And we're less than 2 weeks away from Coach Luke Fickell and several Badgers going to Chicago for Big Ten Media Days. And finally, Spain is going to the World Cup's final after beating France 2-0. They'll get the winner of England-Argentina, who played today at 2 o'clock. That's your morning sports wrap-up. I'm Ebo.
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14: Good morning. Starting off with no problems on the interstates or Beltline for your Wednesday drive-in. No issues in East Washer downtown other than more road work after 7, and other main routes are at the posted speeds. No crashes or delays. With your 93.1 Jams traffic, I'm Stacy Kay.

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6: Good morning on Midweek Wednesday. Here's what's going on for today. It's July 15th. I'm Jen Stevens. A double whammy in our weather. A heat advisory in effect through 8 tonight. Highs today in the upper 90s with a heat index approaching 105 degrees. High humidity levels and dew points. Your complete forecast is on the way next. But now, to add to the misery, would you believe me if I told you that there are currently 800 wildfires burning in Canada? Over 200 of them burning out of control. Yes, many of those are at the border with Minnesota. And now those plumes of smoke blowing south today. We have an air quality alert through at least tomorrow. But according to many of the reports I've been reading this morning, will undoubtedly easily probably be extended. 4 in 5 Americans say they expect the U.S.-led war with Iran to drag on for an extended period of time now. This according to a new poll from Reuters News Service. And this as fighting now escalates in the region with more U.S.-led airstrikes this week, and Donald Trump declaring a blockade of Iranian shipping in the Gulf. Global oil prices continued their climb yesterday. Brent crude closing up again at $85.55 a barrel. And America's fittest cities revealed. Is your city on the list? Well, you can rest assured, whenever there's a list of any kind in the headlines, I will click on it for us to see if Madison's on there. Guess what? We are. We're number 9 of America's fittest cities. Residents with the highest scoring cities have lower obesity and chronic disease rates, more walking and biking trails, more parks and public transportation. And the best part, we've been on the list for the past 10 years, according to the American College of Sports Medicine, ranking their 100 fittest cities.
7: Madison weather.
8: A heat advisory continues until 8 p.m. tonight. Partly cloudy today with a high of 95. Winds out of the northwest around 5 miles per hour. Partly cloudy again tonight, lows dip down to about 72. I'm weatherology meteorologist Jennifer Wojcicki. Currently 72.
9: Well, the Brewers are enjoying the All-Star break after playing 27 games in 27 days. They hit the All-Star break with their most wins ever at 59 and on a five-game lead in the NL Central over the Cubs. Last night was the All-Star game. William Contreras was the only Brewer who saw some action. The crew, they'll return from the break on Friday when they welcome in the Marlins to American Family Field. Turning to the Bucks, they're 0-3 in Summer League out in Las Vegas. Summer League continues for the Bucks today as they'll face off against the Hornets. We're getting closer to the start of Packers training camp. Rookies due to report on July 27th with veterans on the 28th. Then the first practice will be on the 29th. It's the first of 13 practices open to the public, including the annual family night on August 7th held inside Lambeau Field. And we're less than 2 weeks away from Coach Luke Fickell and several Badgers going to Chicago for Big Ten Media Days. And finally, Spain is going to the World Cup's final after beating France 2-0. They'll get the winner of England, Argentina, who played today at 2 o'clock. That's your morning sports wrap-up. I'm Ebo.
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11: Good morning. Getting more crowded now, but so far so good on the interstates and Beltline, but pockets of congestion are starting up. Brake lights on outbound John Nolan at Broome Street and starting up inbound. No issues on East Washer downtown yet, and other main routes are at the posted speeds. No crashes or delays. With your 93.1 Jams traffic, I'm Stacy Kay.
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12: It's Wednesday. We are halfway through the week on July 15th. Here's a look at what's happening for today. I'm Jennifer Stevens. A serious situation with the extreme heat around the nation from California to Maine. Dozens of heat-related weather advisories and warnings today. Your official forecast is next. But here at home, we have a heat advisory through 8 tonight, upper 90s for this afternoon, coupled with humidity and dew points pushing that heat index into triple digit highs today. Conditions for the heat-related illnesses, that's when these happen. The United Way of Dane County is helping residents connect to neighborhood cooling centers and other resources for you or maybe someone you know that might need help today. You can call, dial, or text 211. And now, as if this wasn't serious enough on its own, we have an air quality advisory through at least noon tomorrow, but by many accounts, likely to be extended. We have a hot, now hazy summer weekday across the whole state of Wisconsin as smoke from hundreds of Canadian wildfires pushes a heavy blanket of highly unhealthy plumes of smoke into our already sweltering weather here in Madison. Police here confirm a woman hospitalized and ticketed after colliding on her e-bike into a semi downtown around 6 a.m. Monday. Witnesses telling police she was traveling at a high rate of speed. She was on her phone, wearing earbuds. She blew through a stop sign. That's when she slammed into the big rig on East Mifflin and North Blair Streets.
13: Madison weather. A heat advisory remains in effect. Sunshine mixed with clouds at times today, with daytime highs approaching 95. Northerly winds around 5 miles per hour. Lows dip down to about 72. Tonight, partly cloudy skies. I'm weatherology meteorologist Jennifer Wojcicki. Currently 75.
14: Well, the Brewers are enjoying the All-Star break after playing 27 games in 27 days. They hit the All-Star break with their most wins ever at 59 and on a five-game lead in the NL Central over the Cubs. Last night was the All-Star game. William Contreras was the only Brewer who saw some action. The crew, they'll return from the break on Friday when they welcome in the Marlins to American Family Field. Turning to the Bucks, they're 0-3 in Summer League out in Las Vegas. Summer League continues for the Bucks today as they'll face off against the Hornets. We're getting closer to the start of Packers training camp. Rookies due to report on July 27th with veterans on the 28th. Then the first practice will be on the 29th. It's the first of 13 practices open to the public, including the annual family night on August 7th held inside Lambeau Field. And we're less than 2 weeks away from Coach Luke Fickell and several Badgers going to Chicago for Big Ten Media Days. And finally, Spain is going to the World Cup's final after beating France 2-0. They'll get the winner of England-Argentina, who played today at 2 o'clock. That's your morning sports wrap-up. I'm Ebo.
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16: Good morning. Still congestion on the northbound interstate between 94 and 151 and on the westbound Beltline between Park Street and Todd Drive. Brake lights in the construction zone on John Nolan, plus traffic lighting construction congestion downtown on East Wash Capitol Square and campus. Other main routes at the posted speeds. No crashes or delays. With your 93.1 Jams traffic, I'm Stacy Kay.
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3: Good morning. Two previous accidents may still be issues. One on the westbound Beltline at Park Street that's been blocking the flex lane, and another on southbound Stoughton Road just before the Beltline blocking the left lane. Still brake lights in the construction zone on John Nolan, and traffic light and construction congestion downtown on East Wash, Capitol Square, and campus. With your 93.1 Jams traffic, I'm...
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bet. 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
9: Madison weather.
10: A heat advisory remains in effect. Sunshine mixed with clouds at times today, with daytime highs approaching 95. Northerly winds around 5 miles per hour. Lows dip down to about 72. Tonight, partly cloudy skies. I'm weatherology meteorologist Jennifer Wojcicki. Right now, 81.
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12: Madison weather.
13: A heat advisory remains in effect. Sunshine mixed with clouds at times today, with daytime highs approaching 95. Northerly winds around 5 miles per hour. Lows dip down to about 72. Tonight, partly cloudy skies. I'm weatherology meteorologist Jennifer Wojcicki. Currently, it's 84 degrees.
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8: Madison weather.
9: A heat advisory remains in effect. Sunshine mixed with clouds at times today, with daytime highs approaching 95. Northerly winds around 5 miles per hour. Lows dip down to about 72. Tonight, partly cloudy skies. I'm weatherology meteorologist Jennifer Wojcicki. Currently, it's 88 degrees.

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12: Madison weather.
13: A heat advisory remains in effect. Sunshine mixed with clouds at times this afternoon with a high of 95. North winds around 5 miles per hour. Lows around 72. Tonight, partly cloudy skies. I'm weatherology meteorologist Jennifer Wojcicki. Currently, it's 90 degrees.
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7: Madison Will. Advisory continues until 8 p.m. tonight. Daytime highs approaching 95 this afternoon under partly cloudy skies, north winds around 5 miles per hour. Lows around 71 with fog in spots tonight. I'm weatherology meteorologist Jennifer Wojcicki. Right now, it's 89 degrees.
8: Testing, testing. 3, 2, 2.
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0: 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Even

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16: A heat advisory continues until 8 p.m. tonight. Daytime highs approaching 95 this afternoon under partly cloudy skies, north winds around 5 miles per hour. Lows around 71 with fog and spots tonight. I'm weatherology meteorologist Jennifer Wojcicki. Right now, 91.

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I heard there's going to be a fire truck up there. There's going to be food, drinks, games, Culver's Custard. 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I'm DJ Fusion, and I'm inviting you to celebrate 60 years of community, 60 years of connection, 60 years of the Eastside Madison Community Center, making Madison stronger together. 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

Madtown's number one for hits and hip-hop, 93.1 Jams, Fusion in the Afternoons. This week's pet of the week is Bacon. Bacon is a three-year-old domestic short hair from first season's Cat Rescue, and Bacon's ready to bring plenty of love and personality to his forever home. This extra-friendly guy loves attention and isn't shy about asking for it. Whether he's greeting you with headbutts, showing off his famous air biscuits, or happily being picked up for some extra affection, Bacon is all about spending time with his people, and that could be you. Bacon's playful, he's affectionate, and he has the kind of personality that brightens any room he's in. With the right introduction, he may even enjoy sharing his home with another feline friend. If you've been looking for a cat that's equal parts cuddly, entertaining, and full of love, Bacon might just be the perfect addition for your family. Learn more at madtownjams.com.

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1: Madison weather.
2: A heat advisory continues until 8 p.m. tonight. Daytime highs approaching 95 this afternoon under partly cloudy skies, north winds around 5 miles per hour. Lows around 71 with fog in spots tonight. I'm weatherology meteorologist Jennifer Wojcicki. Currently, it's 93 degrees.

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1: 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Let's start with family bonding. Why does it always look better in Hallmark movies? In reality, it's just a board game where everybody quits after Monopoly sends someone into a rage spiral. Then, the weather is no better. The forecast says snow, but by the time you're halfway through shoveling, it turns into a slushy mess that Elsa wouldn't even touch. And then there's endless hours of entertaining the kids. 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And then there's holiday leftovers. Oh, Lord. By day 5, the cranberry sauce in the fridge is practically plotting its own escape. 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To wrap it all up, winter break might test your patience, but remember, spring break is just a few months away. 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

93.1 Jams, Fusion in the Afternoons. Nicki Minaj's newest lawsuit comes from an unexpected place, her own lawyers. The firm that defended her is now demanding nearly $250,000, adding another chapter of drama to her growing list of unpaid bill disputes. More details, 10 minutes or less in Jams.

one for hits and hip-hop, 93.1 Jams, Fusion in the Afternoons. Nicki Minaj is making the headlines again, but this time, it's not about the music. The rapper's being sued by the very law firm that she hired to defend her in some previous legal battles. Her former attorneys have filed a lawsuit claiming Nicki owes nearly $230,000 in unpaid legal fees. According to reports, the firm had already won a default judgment against one of her companies over the same dispute, and now it's taking the fight directly to the court again. This isn't the only financial dispute surrounding Nicki. Earlier this year, a German security guard nearly forced the sale of Nicki Minaj's Hidden Hills mansion after winning a judgment tied to a 2019 backstage altercation. Nicki ultimately paid more than $500,000 judgment before any sale could happen. She's also being sued by a production company claiming it's owed $275,000 for work connected to her Pink Friday events. Now, her former attorneys

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And I've got a local love exclusive for you right now, just giving you a little taste of what we do every Sunday night at 10 p.m., flipping the script and showing love to music made in Madtown. 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And don't forget, if you're a local artist, all the submission info is at madtownjams.com. 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
3: Starting off with an accident up by Cascade Mountain that's had 39 South closed between 33 and Cascade Mountain Road, causing a delay, and that may still be an issue. Here in town, an accident on the eastbound Bell Lane at the bridge has been blocking the right lane, causing a delay back to Todd Drive. Occasional slowdowns westbound at Todd Drive and Seminole Highway. An accident on Blair Street at East Wash may still be an issue, and brake lights are starting up in the construction zone on John Nolan. With your 93.1 Jams traffic, I'm Stacy Kay.
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7: Madison weather. A heat advisory continues. Partly cloudy with fog and spots tonight with lows around 71. East winds around 5 miles per hour. High of 90 and foggy early tomorrow. Slight chance for scattered storms. I'm weatherology meteorologist Jennifer Wojcicki. Right now, 93.

Madtown's number one for hits and hip-hop, 93.1 Jams, Fusion in the Afternoons. West Nile virus is back in Wisconsin. Mosquitoes have tested positive, but there's no human cases yet. Find out what health officials say you should know now before mosquito season really heats up. More details, 10 minutes or less on Jams.

Madtown's number one for hits and hip-hop, 93.1 Jams, Fusion in the Afternoons. Wisconsin health officials are warning residents that West Nile virus is back for the 2026 mosquito season. The Department of Health Services confirmed mosquitoes collected in Milwaukee County and a wild bird in Bayfield County have tested positive for West Nile virus. While no human cases have been reported, officials say these early detections are a reminder that infected mosquitoes are now active across the state of Wisconsin. The good news is that most people who become infected never develop any symptoms, and those who do may experience fever, headaches, body aches, chills, fatigue, or even a rash. However, older adults and people with weakened immune systems face a much higher risk of serious complications, including neurological illness. Health officials recommend using insect repellent, wearing long sleeves and pants when possible, and removing standing water anywhere mosquitoes can breathe. That means emptying buckets, changing birdbath water regularly, and keeping pools properly maintained. A few minutes of prevention now could save you from a miserable summer later. Mosquitoes are tiny.

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5: An earlier accident up by Cascade Mountain has had 39 South closed between 33 and Cascade Mountain Road, causing a delay, and that may still be an issue. Here in town, an accident on the eastbound Bell Lane at the bridge has been blocking the right lane, causing a delay all the way back to Todd Drive. An accident on Blair Street at East Wash may still be an issue, with other slow spots on 151 South approaching the interstate, 12 West at K, eastbound KIQ, and in the construction zone on John Nolan. With your 93.1 Jams traffic, I'm Stacy Kay.
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Make your word when you see it, be the business. 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Success feel better, independent. 9-11 at the Valley, Adeline it. 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
1: Madtown's number one for hits and hip-hop, 93.1 Jams, Fusion in the Afternoons. All right, y'all, the World Cup's Final Four is officially locked in. England versus Argentina, France versus Spain. Superstars, rivalries, and championship

93.1 Jams, Fusion in the Afternoons. The World Cup has officially reached the business end. Only four teams remain, and it's a showdown between soccer's biggest powers. England takes on defending champion Argentina after Jude Bellingham once again proved why he's one of the best players in the world, while Lionel Messi and Julian Alvarez continue to carry Argentina through another deep tournament run. On the other side of the bracket, France looks every bit like the favorite behind Kylian Mbappe, but Spain has quietly built one of the stingiest defenses in the tournament and already knows how to beat France on the big stage. There's no Cinderella stories left. There's no easy matchups. Just four elite teams chasing the biggest trophy in sports. Who takes home the World Cup? We'll find out this week.

0: 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That's right. 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
6: 93.1 Traffic Jam.
7: Pockets of congestion on the northbound interstate between 94 and 151. Traffic on the eastbound Beltline has been trying to recover from a previously cleared accident at the bridge. Occasional slowdowns westbound at Todd Drive and Seminole Highway. Brake lights on 151 south approaching the interstate, 12 west at K, eastbound KAQ, and in the construction zone on John Nolan. No crashes or delays now, just traffic light and construction congestion downtown on East Wash, Capitol Square, and campus. With your 93.1 Jams traffic, I'm Stacy Kay.
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13: Madison weather.
14: A heat advisory continues. Partly cloudy with fog and spots tonight with lows around 71. East winds around 5 miles per hour. High of 90 and foggy early tomorrow. Slight chance for scattered storms. I'm weatherology meteorologist Jennifer Vujicic. Right now, 93.

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2: 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Oh, go for the special. Go for the weekend. Heck, why not go for the whole week? 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
3: In Door Creek, two left lanes are blocked on 1218 East at County End because of pavement buckling. Pockets of congestion on the northbound interstate between 94 and 151, but it's clearing up on the Beltline. Still brake lights in the construction zone on John Nolan. No crashes or delays, just traffic light and construction congestion downtown on East Wash, Capitol Square, and campus. With your 93.1 Jams traffic, I'm Stacy Kay.
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We'll be right back.

tried to show them. Yeah, yeah, yeah, yeah, yeah. Gone on you with the pick and roll. Younger flame, he in sickle mode.

Mad Town's number one for hits and hip-hop, 93.1 Jams, Fusion in the Afternoons. Could Drake's next contract change the music business forever? Academics says he heard Drake is chasing a deal worth billions, not millions, and it could eclipse anything Jay-Z ever imagined. More details, 10 minutes or less in Jams.

Matt Towns, number one for hits and hip-hop, 93.1 Jams, Fusion in the Afternoons. Drake may be getting ready for one of the biggest paydays the music industry has ever seen. DJ Academics claims he's heard behind-the-scenes information that Drake's next record deal could be worth billions of dollars. That's billions with a B, not millions. Nothing's official yet, but the rumors continue to grow that the Iceman trilogy completed Drake's current contract with Universal Music Group. And if that's true, the OVO founder could soon become one of the hottest free agents in music. Academics also compared Drake's path to Jay-Z, saying Jay built his fortune through business ventures outside of music, while Drake could be positioned to make that kind of money directly from his music catalog and future releases. For now, it's all speculation. But even if part of this turns out to be true, Drake's next signature could completely reset what superstar artists are worth in the streaming era. Fusion in the Afternoon and Jams.

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1: Madtown, let's celebrate together. 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I hope to see you there.
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5: Madison Will.
6: A heat advisory continues. Partly cloudy with fog and spots tonight with lows around 71. East winds around 5 miles per hour. High of 90 and foggy early tomorrow. Slight chance for scattered storms. I'm weatherology meteorologist Jennifer Wojcicki. Right now, it's 93 degrees.
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4: 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And today with me is Roman from Hangtime TV. How you doing, my man?
5: I'm good, man. I appreciate you having me. Thank you so much.
4: It's a pleasure to have you here today, man. So tell me about Hangtime TV, man. What do you do? And you're here in Madison, right?
5: Yep. So we're here in Madison, servicing Madison and local area, Dane County. 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
4: Okay.
5: So we offer TV wall mounting, in-wall wire concealment, LED lighting, sound systems, home theater installations, and everything like that. Like I said, here in the Madison area.
4: All right. How long you been in business?
5: Been doing business about 5 years now in the area.
4: Okay. Nice. All right. So you know, you help everybody take their living room from average to exciting.
5: Exactly.
4: Yeah. All right. What kind of got you inspired into doing that, man?
5: Kind of fell in my lap. I was doing work for Charter Spectrum, which is a technician in the area here. And
4: okay.
5: Did that for about 4 years and then wanted to just do something on my own. Wanted to bring a better service to the community and stuff like that. So branched off, started the company here, Hangtime TV, and been going good ever since.
4: You know, that's something that a lot of those companies don't really dabble with. They come in and make sure you get the picture, but they're not really trying to mess with the resources with it, you know.
5: Yeah.
4: So that kind of gave you a unique angle to come in and take over.
5: Yeah, exactly. It's kind of a niche business, but something that everybody sort of wants, you know, to have, you know, everybody wants that awesome man cave or, you know, beautiful fireplace set up or something. So it's definitely.
4: And you also can do commercial properties and stuff like that, too, like if like a bar, a restaurant, something like that, or even maybe like a cell phone store, something like that, where they need lots of visual displays.
5: Yeah, definitely. That's we're commercial and residential. We have partnered with quite a few businesses here in Madison, actually.
4: Okay.
5: Looking to do more. So, yeah, we can accommodate for bars, restaurants, hotels. We've done semi-trucks, you know, anything.
4: That's kind of dope, man.
5: TV up pretty much anywhere.
4: Have you done a boat yet?
5: Have not done a boat. Yeah, that's on the list.
4: Well, you know, if someone's thinking about getting their TVs mounted, who's your ideal customer?
5: We're looking for homeowners. I mean, renting, obviously, you know, we can accommodate that. Ideal customer. Really, we don't have a main demographic. I mean, I believe almost every home probably has at least one TV in it. You know, just anybody who's looking to clear up some space. Maybe there's a safety aspect as well, you know, having the TV secured on the wall.
4: No wires hanging.
5: Wires hanging, exactly. For little ones, maybe you have, you know, kids at home or something that they're pulling on stuff, so all those.
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